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1: Hey, yo. 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

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A journey been in the world. Oh, and I tell you, Yania. I mean,

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1: Well, it's really been a long time. And I just can't see women looking together, baby. So, yeah.
2: Now, the women love you when you get out there. Why do you think that is?
3: Huh? Because I look good.
2: You look good.
3: I feel good.
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0: and this nigga got nabbed by the boys. 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These niggas is funny. I'll never forget the day that it was Christmas Eve. 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That nigga spent the holidays.
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1: I'm a black woman. I come from a black woman who came from a black woman who came from a black woman, and I'm gonna give birth to a black woman. It's a no-brainer. We're impeccable. We're special, and the world is just gonna have to deal with that.
2: The black woman.

features. Rest in peace to most of my teachers. Always knowledge seeking. I was smoked out by the beacon. Crackers think I'm a heathen, cause I don't trust what they believe in. Always bounce back from it, homie. Be some solid niggas. A little nigga better call himself. I can tell he rich. Got a greater calling. Everybody gotta pay for features. 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Had to slay the leeches. Specious ass crackers fooling niggas with they hollow speeches. Soft hands on the queen. Tasting like some Georgia peaches. Move fast for the green. Need the wealth, not the riches. Soft hands on the queen. Tasting like some Georgia peaches. Move fast for the green. I need the wealth, not the riches. 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Tell me what I need, nigga. Pull up, why the fuck you sitting down? You can't eat with us. Switching up your false narratives without the greed in us. Shorty holler like a theremin when I be beating it. Nothing rest, nigga. Took a Louisville to the chest. Made a stretch, now I'm running checks up in Budapest. Need a money market account, I'm trying to stupid flex. Honky tried to test, so the chopper ripped through his vest. Lied and said that I should go to school. Now I'm stuck with debt out in Boston selling dope to fools. Trying to make it back, kept the gas, sold out the mids. I got a great connect, twisting up a split for the dolly that could break your fucking neck. Break a neck, break a neck, break a neck, break a neck, break a neck, break a neck, break a neck, break a neck, break a neck, break a neck, break a neck, break a neck, break a neck, break a neck, break a neck, break a neck, break a neck, break a neck, break a neck, break a neck, break a neck, break a neck, break a neck, break a neck, break a neck, break a neck, break a neck, break a neck, break a neck, break a neck, break a neck, break a neck, break a neck, break a neck, break a neck, break a neck, break a neck, break a neck, break a neck, break a neck, break a neck, break a neck, break a neck, break a neck, break a neck, break a neck, break a neck, break a neck, break a neck, break a neck, break a neck, break a neck, break a neck, break a neck, break a neck, break a neck, break a neck, break a neck, break a neck, break a neck, break a neck, break a neck, break a neck, break a neck, break a neck, break a neck, break a neck, break a neck, break a neck, break a neck, break a neck, break a neck, break a neck, break a neck, break a neck, break a neck, break a ne

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0: 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I'm alive. 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

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FM. 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Yeah, the yellow one. 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Indeed, the door open. 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

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The same niggas that shopping and copping heavy. Now they downtown singing a cappella. Listen, I move strategic like Machiavelli. 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Yeah, that jacket is Mason Martin and Margiela.

0: pulled up on the strip and I told her get it, bitch. 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Now she know how to ride stick. Yeah, she know how to ride stick now. 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